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And I've taken my flaws and my failures and I've set them down to build the bridge over my problems. To know that I'm not perfect. To know that there's always something that I can improve on.

don't you know? Need to do. We're all dealing with it in our own ways. But you are one of a kind. And there's no one in this world that